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2: Plans to spend an extra £15 billion on defence have come under fire for being too little too late. The long-awaited defence investment plan has been published and falls way short of the £28 billion recommended by military chiefs. Shadow Defence Secretary James Cartledge says it's simply not enough.
3: Too little, because there's virtually no more cash than the plan which led the previous Secretary of State to resign because he believed it would make the country less safe. Too late. Much of the capability it contains won't be in service until the 2030s, when the threat we face is right now.
2: Tests for the Ebola virus are being carried out on a patient in Glasgow. They were admitted to the Queen Elizabeth University Hospital in the early hours of Tuesday. It comes after a recent outbreak in the Democratic Republic of Congo. Babies born in the United States have a constitutional right to citizenship. The Supreme Court has rejected Donald Trump's bid to end the 150-year-old policy. Judges voted 6-3 against the president. The brother of TV presenter Caroline Flack has died 6 years after the star took her own life. 55-year-old Paul Flack was found unresponsive at his home in Norwich last week. An inquest into the graphic designer's death has been opened at Norfolk Coroner's Court. Andy Burnham's being urged to commit to a 50-50 gender split if he becomes Prime Minister. A group of female Labour MPs has written to the leadership frontrunner saying he should set an example if he wants to be seen as the party of equality. The Prince of Wales says we need to find a different approach to tackling homelessness. Prince William's been speaking on the third anniversary of his project Homewards.
4: At the heart of this is a shift in how we see homelessness. Because homelessness is not an individual failure. It is a systemic failure. And if systems can help create the problem, systems can help prevent it.
2: And Serena Williams has been beaten by Australian Maya Joint at Wimbledon. That's the latest from Radio News Hub. I'm David Hall.
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2: Former Defence Secretary John Healey has challenged the government to spend more on defence. An extra £15 billion has been pledged by the Prime Minister Keir Starmer, but it's well short of the £28 billion requested by military chiefs. Mr Healey, who quit over a disagreement about defence funding, is warning of a grave time ahead.
3: Threats are still growing. Demands on defence are still rising in this dangerous world. And today's step means that we will be spending as a nation 2.7% of GDP on defence in 2030, the date that NATO now warns we could face a Russian attack.
2: A patient is being tested for the Ebola virus at a hospital in Glasgow. It's understood they were admitted to the Queen Elizabeth University Hospital in the early hours of Tuesday. If confirmed, it would be the first case in the UK since a recent outbreak in the Democratic Republic of Congo. Anyone born within US borders will automatically be granted American citizenship. The Supreme Court has rejected Donald Trump's attempt to deny children of undocumented migrants the right to be classed as US citizens. Justice Secretary David Lammy has defended a proposal which some MPs fear will see rapists released early from prison. The government is switching on part of the Sentencing Act 2026 in September to free up prison cells by releasing offenders at an earlier point in their sentences. Mr Lammy says the blame lies with the previous Conservative government.
4: You almost broke the prison system. You built just 500 places in 14 years. And we had to fix that system. And that's why we're doing everything we can to build more prison places. 14,000 prison places by 2031.
2: In sport, Serena Williams has been beaten by Maya Joint at Wimbledon, and Norway are through to the last 16 of the World Cup, having beaten Ivory Coast 2-1 in Dallas. That's the latest from Radio News Hub. I'm David Hall.
0: Bring it back.
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2: Hey, it's me. Just checking in. I know there's a lot going on right now. So, how you feeling?

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2: Plans to spend an extra £15 billion on defence have come under fire for being too little too late. The long-awaited defence investment plan has been published and falls way short of the £28 billion recommended by military chiefs. Shadow Defence Secretary James Cartledge says it's simply not enough.
3: Too little, because there's virtually no more cash than the plan which led the previous Secretary of State to resign because he believed it would make the country less safe. Too late. Much of the capability it contains won't be in service until the 2030s, when the threat we face is right now.
2: Tests for the Ebola virus are being carried out on a patient in Glasgow. They were admitted to the Queen Elizabeth University Hospital in the early hours of Tuesday. It comes after a recent outbreak in the Democratic Republic of Congo. Babies born in the United States have a constitutional right to citizenship. The Supreme Court has rejected Donald Trump's bid to end the 150-year-old policy. Judges voted 6-3 against the president. The brother of TV presenter Caroline Flack has died 6 years after the star took her own life. 55-year-old Paul Flack was found unresponsive at his home in Norwich last week. An inquest into the graphic designer's death has been opened at Norfolk Coroner's Court. Andy Burnham's being urged to commit to a 50-50 gender split if he becomes Prime Minister. A group of female Labour MPs has written to the leadership frontrunner saying he should set an example if he wants to be seen as the party of equality. The Prince of Wales says we need to find a different approach to tackling homelessness. Prince William's been speaking on the third anniversary of his project Homewards.
4: At the heart of this is a shift in how we see homelessness. Because homelessness is not an individual failure. It is a systemic failure. And if systems can help create the problem, systems can help prevent it.
2: And Serena Williams has been beaten by Australian Maya Joint at Wimbledon. That's the latest from Radio News Hub. I'm David Hall.
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2: Former Defence Secretary John Healey has challenged the government to spend more on defence. An extra £15 billion has been pledged by the Prime Minister Keir Starmer, but it's well short of the £28 billion requested by military chiefs. Mr Healey, who quit over a disagreement about defence funding, is warning of a grave time ahead.
3: Threats are still growing. Demands on defence are still rising in this dangerous world. And today's step means that we will be spending as a nation 2.7% of GDP on defence in 2030, the date that NATO now warns we could face a Russian attack.
2: A patient is being tested for the Ebola virus at a hospital in Glasgow. It's understood they were admitted to the Queen Elizabeth University Hospital in the early hours of Tuesday. If confirmed, it would be the first case in the UK since a recent outbreak in the Democratic Republic of Congo. Anyone born within US borders will automatically be granted American citizenship. The Supreme Court has rejected Donald Trump's attempt to deny children of undocumented migrants the right to be classed as US citizens. Justice Secretary David Lammy's defended a proposal which some MPs fear will see rapists released early from prison. The government is switching on part of the Sentencing Act 2026 in September to free up prison cells by releasing offenders at an earlier point in their sentences. Mr Lammy says the blame lies with the previous Conservative government.
4: You almost broke the prison system. You built just 500 places in 14 years. And we had to fix that system. And that's why we're doing everything we can to build more prison places, 14,000 prison places by 2031.
2: In sport, Serena Williams has been beaten by Maya Joint at Wimbledon, and Norway are through to the last 16 of the World Cup, having beaten Ivory Coast 2-1 in Dallas. That's the latest from Radio News Hub. I'm David Hall.
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2: All eyes are back on England at the World Cup tonight as they take on the Democratic Republic of Congo in the round of 32. These fans feel England can get the job done.
3: I think it'll probably be a struggle again, but then, yeah, as we get through, I think when we play better teams and we can open up a bit more, probably play better against them.
4: We're going to smash them 4-0.
5: Yeah.
4: 4-0.
5: At least 3, I'd say.
4: 4-0. And we're going to play Mexico in the Azteca this Sunday.
2: Kickoff in Atlanta is at 5 p.m. at UK time. Millions of us are being urged to submit an energy meter reading to avoid paying higher energy bills, with the price cap rise taking effect from today. The average gas and electricity bill will increase by £221, largely driven by a spike in global energy wholesale prices stemming from the Iran war. Forecasters also suggest the bill will remain high from October. A patient tested for Ebola at a hospital in Glasgow has tested negative. It's understood they were admitted in the early hours of Tuesday and were tested only as a precautionary measure. Public Health Scotland say they are assessing routes by which travellers could enter the UK from affected countries, but stress the risk to the public is low. Up to 4 million women with a common but overlooked condition should be offered a yearly review. That's coming from the public health regulator, who say polyendocrine metabolic ovarian syndrome can have a major impact on women's lives, but there's little guidance on how to manage it. The rise in young people's mental health consultations may be due to an increased willingness to seek help. Researchers say more of them are reaching out for support with symptoms of anxiety and depression. Dr. Catherine Beck, researcher at Norwegian Institute of Public Health, says the findings are consistent with other countries.
6: I would say that it complements evidence that we've seen in other high-income countries, which find that there's particularly an increase in mental health-related service use, and particularly among young women.
2: And there was no dream comeback for Serena Williams at Wimbledon, losing to Maya Joint in the first round. But she says it was amazing to be back. That's the latest from Radio News Hub. I'm Frankie Hessein.
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7: Good morning and welcome to the middle of the week. Middle of the year, isn't it, really, as well? 1st of July. I hope you're well and you are ready and raring to go. I've got loads of great music on the way for you this hour. Kylie's latest one, Back to the 80s with Curiosity Killed the Cat. And we'll kick off with a triple play featuring Lady Gaga and first, Spandau Ballet.
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0: It's Katie Tunstall and Suddenly I See playing at Bucks Radio, Ben's Big Breakfast, Wednesday morning, and we are officially into July. Half the year has gone already. Doesn't it seem 5 minutes since I was taking down my Christmas tree? Hopefully you've had a great first half of the year. What has been your highlight of 2026 so far? Or maybe the one thing that you promised yourself you'd do this year, has it happened? Or are you thinking, oh, well, I'll do it in the second half of the year? Whichever way, I hope you are well this morning and you're ready and raring to go for a Wednesday. Loads coming up on the show, including the return of Bear Cubs. We've got the birthday club as well. A few birthdays to mention this morning at around about 7:45. And of course, a little bit later on, we'll have Ben's Top 10. All of that on the way, plus all the music you need for a Wednesday. Kylie's latest one coming up, and J-Lo's Waiting for Tonight plays in moments at Bucks Radio.
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It's Curiosity Killed the Cat and Down to Earth playing at Bucks Radio, the station that loves Bucks. Jess Glynn's Thursday on a Wednesday, coming up very shortly indeed. With it being July, it is officially Ice Cream Month. As part of that, a little bit later on, we will be doing a top 10 on the top 10 favourite ice creams of people across Bucks. Will your favourite ice cream rate in that top 10? I've got the official figures coming your way at around about 10 past 8. It's a great month as well, to be honest with you. Picnic month. Ooh, love me a picnic. Blueberry month. And National Grilling Month as well. Hopefully, the weather will be nice enough during July to do some grilling and get the old barbecue out. But we shall see. Music to come from Corner Shop. Also, the Sugar Babes coming up. And as promised, this is Jess Glynn and Thursday at Bucks Radio. I won't wait.

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Hogshaw Farm, still tickets available there. Family tickets to go along and enjoy a day. And if you're quick, you will still be able to pick up tickets for Chillfest's Friday night. This Friday the 3rd is the tribute night featuring Dan Bird as Robbie Williams and Ultimate Coldplay amongst others. If you're very, very quick indeed, you'll be able to pick up some half price tickets for a brilliant evening out. OMD with Enola Gay on the way, and right now this is Niall Horan and Taste So Good at Bucks Radio. Good morning.

0: OMD and Enola Gay playing at Bucks Radio, the station that loves Bucks. Good morning, it's Ben's Big Breakfast. Wednesday morning, Bear Cubs on the way after 7 o'clock this morning. We are enjoying the company this week of the pupils from St Edward's Catholic Junior School. The questions they've answered already this morning. If a potato could sing, what would it sing? And a carrot, a pea, a bean and a cabbage are in a race, who would win? Some interesting questions. And another interesting question coming up at around about 7:15 this morning. Also after 7, we've got the birthday club. Don't forget with that as well, you can nominate someone for a birthday mention, even if their birthday is in October, November, December time, towards the end of the year, January next year. I don't mind. The sooner you get the nomination in, the better, really, and we can get those mentions done. Your friend, your family member, your loved one gets a mention. They're a step closer to winning £50 in the monthly draw that we do to spend at the works of Aylesbury and High Wycombe. So get involved via the page at our website, bucks.radio. I've got your update for 7 on the way. Before that, music from Sienna, Spyro, Material Lover follows Justin Timberlake and Can't Stop the Feeling, playing in moments at Bucks Radio.
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2: With your Bucks update, I'm Joshua Smith. Cabinet Member for Transport, Councillor Thomas Broome, has rejected calls for a blanket policy introducing 20-mile-an-hour limits outside schools during pick-up and drop-off times. He's argued that increased journey times by around 50% compared with roads with a 30-mile-an-hour limit. The Conservative councillor said many concerns outside schools were caused by congestion rather than vehicle speeds. A significant investment has been made to Stoke Mandeville Private Rehabilitation Hospital. The new 52-bed facility will treat around 250 patients a year. The new hospital is being designed around the needs of patients and families with specialist clinical, therapeutic and communal spaces that support rehabilitation at every stage of recovery. And the National Trust and the Chiltern National Landscape have officially launched a new accessible trail and sensory garden at Dunstable Downs. The new 1.5-kilometre access for all route is suitable for wheelchairs and mobility vehicles. Your latest weather's on the way next after the national headlines.
3: England are back in action tonight as they take on the Democratic Republic of Congo in Atlanta. Thomas Tuchel has had a few injury setbacks with Reece James and Jarrell Quanta ruled out, but the boss says he has confidence in his team. This fan has it too.
4: I think we've got a good chance. I think these will have the low block again, which we're going to struggle with. But I think as we progress and if the games get more competitive, I think that England will come through there.
3: The government are facing questions over a £4.7 billion funding gap for increased defence spending. Yesterday, the Prime Minister announced £15 billion of spending over the next 4 years, but only around two-thirds of that has been identified. We're being told to submit an energy meter reading with the energy price cap going up today. The average gas and electricity bill will rise by £221, and those without a smart meter are being urged to submit a reading so they don't end up paying more than they need to. And a patient tested for Ebola in Scotland has tested negative. Public Health Scotland say it was only a precautionary and the risk to the public is low, but they are assessing routes by which people arrive from affected countries. For On Radio News Hub, I'm Frankie Hersine.
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2: High of 24 degrees later on today across Buckinghamshire. There's going to be some sunny spells, but mainly light cloud, a gentle breeze and a clear night in some parts with a low of 15.
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5: Wednesday morning, it is the 1st of July. Who's working till 4 o'clock today and then basically going home to get ready for the football? That's a few people. I thought so. It's, of course, the big World Cup game tonight, England-Congo. We'll chat about that this hour. I'll also bring you Bear Cubs, the birthday club, and music from the script after Incognito. Don't you worry about a thing. Playing now.
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0: It's The Script and Man in the Arena playing at Bucks Radio, the station that loves Bucks. Good morning, it's Ben's Big Breakfast. It is Wednesday, the 1st of July, and it is, of course, tonight, 5 p.m. UK time, England versus Congo in the World Cup.
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0: I've been doing some digging on the opposition. Some facts for you. First ever senior meeting between England and DR Congo. Despite both nations playing international football for decades, they've never faced each other, apparently. History on the line for Congo, though. This is their first ever World Cup knockout match. Their only previous World Cup appearance came in 1974 when they competed as Zaire and exited in the group stage. Good news for England is they love facing African opposition in World Cup knockouts. They've won both previous such ties. Cameroon 3-2 in 1990 in the quarterfinal, and then Senegal in 2022 in the round of 16. Don't underestimate Congo, though. They qualified after a dramatic 3-1 comeback win over Uzbekistan and also earned a draw with Portugal, so they arrive full of confidence despite being underdogs. Will England win? Are you excited? Are you leaving work early? Probably. Hopefully England can do the business tonight and get through to the last 16. Music on the way from Gloria Estefan, and Bear Cubs coming up too.
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7: Busy through Wadston this morning on the Bicester Road with those roadworks, and Fleet Marston into Berrifield's also a little bit weighty. Bumper to bumper at Ellen Road, Cold Harbour roundabout as you're heading on that Oxford Road round that Hartwell Bend. Wind of a bypass onto the London Road, a little bit built up as is Bidgrove roundabout and the gyratory onto the Wendover Road. And a little bit built up as you're heading into Wing around the Cotswold School area this morning.
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0: Gloria Estefan and 123 playing at Bucks Radio, the station that loves Bucks. Good morning. It is Wednesday morning. I've got music on the way from Ace of Base. Post Malone and Morgan Wallen coming up with I Had Some Help.
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0: Before that, it is time for Bear Cubs with the pupils from St Edward's. They have been absolutely brilliant this week. St Edward's Catholic Junior School. They previously answered, if a potato could sing, what would it sing? Who would win in a race out of a carrot, pea, bean and a cabbage? And today, I suppose we're talking about racing again, really, as the question is this. If your shoes could run away, where would they go?
3: To Minecraft land, stay there, can just dig underground and hide.
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7: They would go back to the Nike store because the people's feet smell too badly.
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0: Well, there you go. So now you know. Some dirty shoes in there, some smelly feet as well. Sounds like my shoe rack. Thank you to the pupils from St Edward's Catholic Junior School. You can hear that episode again this afternoon with Wes from 3. And, of course, a brand new one tomorrow morning, right about the same time here on The Breakfast Show.

It's Ace of Base and All That She Wants playing at Bucks Radio, Ben's Big Breakfast, Wednesday morning. The top 10 this morning, around about 10 past 8, is all about ice cream, with it being ice cream month. We are going to count down the top 10 favourite flavours of ice cream of the people of Bucks. There's some interesting ones in there. Is the number one the one that you think it is? Well, you'll have to tune in to find out. And coming up after 7:30, we release the vouchers. Yes, we've got some brand new vouchers in our voucher shop. Where will they be for? Well, you keep listening and you'll find out after your Bucks update. And first, this from the weekend, it's Sacrifice at Bucks Radio.

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5: I'm Joshua Smith. Councillor Thomas Broome has rejected calls for a blanket policy introducing 20-mile-an-hour limits outside schools. A significant investment has been made to Stoke Mandeville Private Rehabilitation Hospital, and the National Trust and Chilterns National Landscape have officially launched a new accessible trail. More on those stories in half an hour. Your latest travel is next.
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6: I'm Joe Skelton. A brace from Kylian Mbappe saw France beat Sweden 3-0 to book their place in the last 16. Mexico will also join them after a 2-0 win against Ecuador. In tennis, Serena Williams' comeback ended in defeat to Maya Joint in the last set of Thriller. Today we'll see world number one Jannik Sinner and 7-time Wimbledon champion Novak Djokovic compete in their second round match. And in Formula One, Adrian Newey has revealed that Aston Martin will have their first big performance upgrade to be introduced at the Hungarian Grand Prix. The team have only scored a single point from its first 8 races.
0: Travel.
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7: Very busy through Wing this morning on the 418. So Horse and Jockey into Aylesbury, Gyratory, Wendover Road from Big Grove Roundabout to Hampden Hall and the Station Road Roundabout, all very heavy, as is Churchill Avenue and Mandeville Road. There's roadworks through Wadston causing delays on the 41, and Cold Harbour Roundabout, Ellen Road, all clogged as you're heading out around that Hartwell Bend on the way on that Oxford Road.
0: Weather.
1: With Radley Aylesbury. Weather always looks better through a Radley window.
5: High of 24 degrees later on today across Buckinghamshire. There's going to be some sunny spells, but mainly light cloud, a gentle breeze and a clear night in some parts with a low of 15.

0: Whitney Houston and I Want to Dance with Somebody playing at Bucks Radio, the station that loves Bucks. Good morning, just gone 7:30 Wednesday morning. Alex Warren with Passenger on the way. First up, though, release the vouchers.
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0: Yes, some brand new vouchers on sale via the voucher shop at bucks.radio. Your chance to get ready for a day packed with excitement, tradition and countryside charm at the 157th Bucks County Show. Yes, from the exceptional cattle line showcasing the best in livestock to the vibrant home and garden marquee brimming with creativity and homegrown talent. There is something for everyone. There's exhibitions, animal shows, arts and crafts, local food, top-tier entertainment. Also, of course, exciting equestrian events and livestock competitions. Whether you're a countryside enthusiast or just looking for a fun family day out, this Bucks County show is not to be missed. This year, the show is on Thursday, the 27th of August, of course, at Weedon Park, just outside of Aylesbury. Family tickets are £64. That's for two adults and two children. Yours will be just £32 if you're quick and get your hands on the vouchers. But you will have to be quick. Just remember that under fives do go free. Tickets will be sent to your nominated email address after purchasing the voucher. So get online. I have a feeling that these will disappear very, very quickly indeed. Half price tickets to the Bucks County show on Thursday, the 27th of August. Get yourself over to our website and the very best of luck.

All Rise playing at Bucks Radio. It's Ben's Big Breakfast, Wednesday morning. Time for this. Yes, it is time for the Birthday Club, 1st of July, so a brand new batch of birthdays. And lots of mentions, hopefully, in July, which will get people a step closer to winning £50 to spend at the Works of Aylesbury and Wickham. Think pizza, think ice cream, sweet treats. Oh, absolutely marvellous stuff at the Works. If you fancy getting £50 to spend, nominate someone. Let us know it's their birthday. Let us know it's your birthday via the Birthday Club pages at bucks.radio. Today, we say a very happy birthday to Holly Brown, who is celebrating. Holly, happy birthday from all of us here at Bucks Radio. Also, must just say a very happy birthday this morning to Sharon Alexander, who is also celebrating her birthday on the 1st of July. If your birthday's coming up this month, or indeed next month, the month after that, end of the year, let us know and we'll let everybody else know as well. We'll give you a happy birthday on Bucks Radio. You'll be smiling, and you'll be smiling even more if at the end of the month you're drawn out as our winner of £50 to spend at the Works. Full details, as I say, at bucks.radio. Right now, back to the music. This is Suzanne Vega and Tom's Diner at Bucks Radio.

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6: Mr. Road, really heavy as you're coming out of Aylesbury on that Fleetmaston stretch into Wadston, and from the Westcott end as well. There's roadworks causing long, long delays. Still very busy as you're heading out of town on that Oxford Road at Ellen Road and Cold Harbour roundabout. Gyratory, Wendover Road, all very busy, as is Churchill Avenue and the Mandeville Road. Usual sort of traffic for this time of the morning. Elmhurst Ring Road, very heavy this morning onto the Horse and Jockey. We're being a little bit sluggish, as is at the Adams Garage Junction on that Ring Road.

Sabrina Carpenter's Tears playing at Bucks Radio, the station that loves Bucks. It's Ben's Big Breakfast. Played Suzanne Vega's Tom's Diner just a few moments ago, and meant to mention that Suzanne Vega is on her way to Aylesbury's Waterside Theatre this month, Friday the 31st of July, with special guest Amelia Coburn. It's an all-seated gig, of course. Doors open at 6 and the show will start at 7:45. If you fancy getting your tickets for what should be an amazing gig, you can do so via the Aylesbury Waterside Theatre website. But that is Suzanne Vega, Friday 31st of July at the Waterside. On the way, got your Bucks update for 8 o'clock. Also, we've got this morning's top 10. And right now, here's Robert Palmer and Addicted to Love at Bucks Radio.

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2: With your Bucks update, I'm Joshua Smith. Blanket 20-mile-an-hour speed limits are absolutely hated by residents and are being pushed for ideological rather than safety reasons. That's according to Buckinghamshire Council's Transport Chief. Cabinet Member for Transport, Councillor Thomas Broome, rejected calls for a blanket policy introducing 20-mile-an-hour speed limits outside schools during pick-up and drop-off times. He said the council would continue to assess requests for lower speed limits on a case-by-case basis based on evidence rather than introducing them automatically. A significant investment's been made to Stoke Mandeville Private Rehabilitation Hospital. The new 52-bed facility will treat around 250 patients a year. The new hospital's being designed around the needs of patients and families with specialist clinical, therapeutic and communal spaces that support rehabilitation at every stage of recovery. And the National Trust and the Chiltern National Landscape have officially launched a new accessible trail and sensory garden at Dunstable Downs. The new 1.5-kilometre access for all route is suitable for wheelchairs and mobility vehicles. Your latest weather's on the way next after the national headlines.
3: All eyes are back on England tonight as they take on the Democratic Republic of Congo in the round of 32. These fans feel England can get the job done.
4: I think it'll probably be a struggle again, but then, yeah, as we get through, I think when we play better teams and we can open up a bit more, probably play better against them.
5: We're going to smash them 4-0.
6: Yeah.
5: 4-0.
6: At least three, I'd say.
5: 4-0, and we're going to play Mexico in the Azteca this Sunday.
3: Andy Byrne may have to raise £4.7 billion in his first budget should he become a Prime Minister. So after Sir Keir Starmer's announcement, the UK will spend around £15 billion on defence over the next 4 years, but only around two-thirds of that has been identified. It's understood Mr. Byrne wasn't told about the funding gap. A patient tested for Ebola at a hospital in Glasgow has tested negative. Public Health Scotland said they are assessing routes by which travellers could enter the UK from affected countries, but stressed the risk to the public is low. And fewer than half of drivers reckon they could pass the theory test if they did it today, 30 years on since it was introduced. From Radio News Hub, I'm Frankie Hessein.
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2: High of 24 degrees later on today across Buckinghamshire. There's going to be some sunny spells, but mainly light cloud, a gentle breeze and a clear night in some parts with a low of 15.
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7: Good morning. How are you? I hope you're well. Woken up on the right side of the bed, getting ready for work, getting ready for the school run, whatever it is. I hope you're well. It is the 1st of July, halfway through the year. Can you believe it? Loads of great music to put you in a good mood. I've got Milky on the way, Stereophonics wishing you a nice day. And before that, Salt and Pepper and Sam Fender's People Watching.
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0: Salt and Pepper and Push It playing at Bucks Radio. It's Ben's Big Breakfast, Wednesday morning, 1st of July. And if you're a football fan, you'll know that today is the day.
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0: Yes, of course, England are in World Cup action in the last 32 against DR Congo. Who's put in a half day? Who's got a day off? Who's put in a sickie? Are you? Are you? Now, if you're needing an excuse to get home early for the football, I've got two or three for you here. You could tell the boss, I've got a very important meeting with 11 men in white. What about this one? Sorry, boss, it's coming home. And apparently so am I. And my favourite one here, actually, you could go with. I think this one actually might work. I've got to go home, boss. I've got an appointment with Dr. Congo. DR Congo? Yeah, Dr. Congo. I mean, it's kind of true, isn't it? Try it, see if it works, let me know. Good luck to England tonight. 5 o'clock kickoff UK time, of course, against DR Congo. Got the latest travel on the way and music from Oliver and Milky coming up too.
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5: Very heavy through Whitchurch this morning on that 413 Buckingham Road. Wadston's got those roadworks very heavy on that Bicester Road, and also Fleet Marston under the bridge to Berrifields and Haydon Hill. Oxford Road looking horrendous this morning. I guess the extra traffic from Bicester Road. Cold Harbour, Ellen Road, all very bumper to bumper as you're heading out around that Hartwell Bend. Terrick Roundabout to wee bit busy, as is Wendover Road gyratory. Tesco Roundabout to the Adams Garage Junction on Tring Road particularly busy, as is the Hen and Chickens and the Horse and Jockey, and Burton quite sluggish as well.

0: It's Olive and You're Not Alone playing at Bucks Radio, the station that loves Bucks. It's the 1st of July, and the 1st of July means that not only are we halfway through the year, but it also means that it is National Ice Cream Month.
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0: So as part of that, I thought I would count down Buckinghamshire's favourite ice cream flavours, see how many of these you agree with. In at number 10, I mean, I'm a hater of this, love it or hate it, it is a divided opinion, bubblegum. Who likes bubblegum ice cream? In at number 9, me nan's favourite, rum and raisin, the flavour that makes you feel about 30 years older. Number 8, I like this one, it's a good one, raspberry ripple. And at number 7 in Buckinghamshire's favourite ice cream flavours, it's cookies and cream. At number 6, pistachio. Having a bit of a moment this year is pistachio. And I can concur with number 5 as well. Salted caramel. Yes, get in my bel air. The top 4, as you would kind of expect, really, very strong. Strawberry at 4. Mint choc chip at 3. Chocolate at 2. And I'm slightly disappointed, but not surprised. The number one ice cream flavour for us here in Bucks, and indeed across the UK, simple, classic, vanilla. Yes, there you go. Seeing as it is ice cream month, why not celebrate today and treat yourself? A razor on the way, and right now, this is Milky and Just the Way You Are.

It's Erasure and A Little Respect playing at Bucks Radio, the station that loves Bucks. Ben's Big Breakfast, and just after 7:30 this morning, we launched the Bucks County Show half price vouchers on our voucher shop. The date for the Bucks County Show this year is Thursday, the 27th of August. It is, of course, at Weedon Park, situated on the outskirts of Aylesbury, the 157th year. And as always, animal shows, unique arts and crafts, food, entertainment, equestrian events, livestock competitions. If you fancy being there at half price, get yourself along to our voucher shop. Fingers crossed for you that there are still vouchers available, but you can get a £64 family ticket, that's two adults and two children, for just £32. Remember as well that under fives go free. If you do manage to get a ticket, they will be sent to your nominated email address after purchasing the voucher. So do have a look. Got your Bucks update for 8:30 on the way very shortly. Also, music to come from Mr. Big after Stereophonics.

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6: I'm Joshua Smith. Councillor Thomas Broome has rejected calls for a blanket policy introducing 20-mile-an-hour limits outside schools. A significant investment has been made to Stoke Mandeville Private Rehabilitation Hospital, and the National Trust and Chilterns National Landscape have officially launched a new accessible trail. More on those stories in half an hour. Your latest travel is next.
0: Sport.
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7: I'm Joe Skelton. A brace from Kylian Mbappe saw France beat Sweden 3-0 to butt their place in the last 16. Mexico will also join them after a 2-0 win against Ecuador. In tennis, Serena Williams' comeback ended in defeat to Maya Joint in the last set of Thriller. Today we'll see world number one Jannik Sinner and seven-time Wimbledon champion Novak Djokovic compete in their second round match. And in Formula One, Adrian Newey has revealed that Aston Martin will have their first big performance upgrade to be introduced at the Hungarian Grand Prix. The team have only scored a single point for its first 8 races.
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6: High of 24 degrees later on today across Buckinghamshire. There's going to be some sunny spells, but mainly light cloud, a gentle breeze and a clear night in some parts with a low of 15.

It's Mr. Big. And to be with you, playing at Bucks Radio, Ben's Big Breakfast for Wednesday. It is the 1st of July, and there's a coffee, cake and company pop-up cafe today. This is being held at Quarrendon and Meadowcroft Community Centre in Aylesbury. It says, join us for an informative talk from Barclays on staying safe from fraud and scams, all whilst enjoying free cake and refreshments. There's a raffle there as well, and they are going to be raising money for various charities, including Buckinghamshire Age UK, and Age Friendly Bucks. The team from Barclays is going to be there delivering an informative talk on scam and fraud awareness. They'll be sharing practical advice and tips to help you spot scams, stay vigilant and protect yourself from fraud. It's 10:30 today through until 12:30 at Quarrendon and Meadowcroft Community Centre. No need to book, you can just pop along and enjoy a welcoming morning, and absolutely something to do in this day and age where the fraudsters and the scammers seem to be getting cleverer by the day, don't they? This is certainly one to pop along to if you're worried about anything like that. Back to the music right now. This is Doechii and Anxiety playing at Bucks Radio.

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And of course, we love our 80s music here at Bucks Radio too. You'll hear lots of 80s music scattered through the days. But if you love 80s music so much that you want a show dedicated to it, make sure you're listening each and every Friday here on Bucks Radio, where we bring you Let's Go Retro. The 80s, 7 p.m. through until 10. You get 3 hours of the very best 80s music and all the memories too. And if you go, well, hang on a minute, I think the 90s is the best. Well, don't worry about that. We bring you the very best 90s music on Let's Go Retro the 90s on a Saturday at the same time. 7 through until 10. All the music, all the memories. As far as I'm concerned, it's a bit of a tie between the 80s and the 90s. We love them equally. You know, it's like our kids. We can't have favourites. Music on the way from M People. We'll get a check on the roads for you as well. And right now, this is Ollie Murs and Moves at Bucks Radio.

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M People and Search for the Hero playing at Bucks Radio, the station that loves Bucks. Good morning, it's Ben's Big Breakfast. Thank you so much for choosing me for your Wednesday morning. Of course, if you are a soap fan, you probably know by now, but make sure you you check your listings, because all of the times are all over the place, aren't they, for shows like Corrie and Emmerdale, with everything going on as far as the World Cup is concerned. If you're a football fan, you know that tonight is the night. 5 o'clock, you need to be in front of your TV screen. Is England versus DR Congo. Are you feeling excited? Are you feeling confident? Are you feeling nervous? Or are you feeling all of those things? Fingers crossed England can do it and can start playing perhaps a little bit better. Maybe that's what's going to happen as the tournament progresses, as the games get more difficult, we start getting better and better and better. We can keep our fingers crossed, but good luck to the Three Lions tonight. I have got music on the way very shortly from Harry Styles. Also coming up, got the Bucks update for 9, and after 9 o'clock, we will delve into the What's On Diary for you, see what's going on across Bucks over the next couple of days. Lots to enjoy as we head into July. And right now, this is Harry Styles and American Girls at Bucks.

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2: With your Bucks update, I'm Joshua Smith. Cabinet Member for Transport, Councillor Thomas Broome, has rejected calls for a blanket policy introducing 20-mile-an-hour limits outside schools during pick-up and drop-off times. He's argued that increased journey times by around 50% compared with roads with a 30-mile-an-hour limit. The Conservative councillor said many concerns outside schools were caused by congestion rather than vehicle speeds. A significant investment has been made to Stoke Mandeville Private Rehabilitation Hospital. The new 52-bed facility will treat around 250 patients a year. The new hospital is being designed around the needs of patients and families with specialist clinical, therapeutic and communal spaces that support rehabilitation at every stage of recovery. And the National Trust and the Chiltern National Landscape have officially launched a new accessible trail and sensory garden at Dunstable Downs. The new 1.5-kilometre access for all route is suitable for wheelchairs and mobility vehicles. Your latest weather's on the way next after the national headlines.
3: England are back in action tonight as they take on the Democratic Republic of Congo in Atlanta in the round of 32. Thomas Tuchel says he has full confidence in his side. This England fan has it too.
4: I think we've got a good chance, very good chance. I think these will have the low block again, which we're going to struggle with. But I think as we progress and if the games get more competitive, I think that England will come through there.
3: The last 16 clash with Mexico at the Azteca awaits them if they win. The government are facing questions over a £4.7 billion funding gap for increased defence spending. Yesterday, the Prime Minister announced £15 billion of spending over the next 4 years, but only around two-thirds of that has been identified. We're being told to submit an energy meter reading today, with the energy price gap going up. The average gas and electricity bill will rise by £221, and those without a smart meter are being urged to submit a meter reading so they don't end up paying more than they need to. And Serena Williams says it was really great to be back at Wimbledon, despite being knocked out in the first round. For Home Radio News Hub, I'm Frankie Hersine.
1: 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Try the Radley experience, whatever the weather.
2: High of 24 degrees later on today across Buckinghamshire. There's going to be some sunny spells, but mainly light cloud, a gentle breeze and a clear night in some parts with a low of 15.
1: Waking Bucks up.
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5: Good morning. It is Wednesday morning, just gone 9 o'clock. Into the workday we go. I hope you're well and you're ready and raring for it. If you're knocking off early because England are playing, good for you. Charles and Eddie, Emily Sandé on the way after a triple play from David Bowie, Mark Amber, and first, back to the 90s with Meredith Brooks.
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0: David Bowie's China Girl playing at Bucks Radio, the station that loves Bucks. Before that in our triple play, it was Mark Amber's Belong Together and Meredith Brooks with a word I can't say.
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0: If you want to catch the bear out and about this Friday at Whitfest, you will see the bear taking place at Whitchurch Combined School. That is happening, as I say, from 5 till 9 this Friday. There's an Oasis tribute band, children's entertainment, food and ice creams and a fully stocked bar. And then on Saturday, you can catch the bear at Beerton Summer Fair. Loads going on there from 11 through until 3 at Beerton Sports Centre and Field on Burcott Lane. If you want to see what else the bear is up to, indeed, if you want to book the bear, full details on our website. Latest on the roads coming up, and Charles and Eddie and Emily Sandé on the way in moments.
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7: Clearing down from Wednesday's rush hour through Aylesbury's town centre and the major routes. A few stragglers still through Wendover Road and the Oxford Road, Turing Road and parts of Beerton and the Horse and Jockey, but nothing serious by the look of it. We've got some roadworks in Wadson on the A41 to watch out for throughout the day, and also a knock on the outskirts of Buckingham, the 421 on the approach to that big roundabout for the London Road going past Badger's Way. Any updates? Aylesbury 92, 99, 29.
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0: Charles and Eddie, and Would I Lie to You playing at Bucks Radio, the station that loves Bucks. Good morning, it's Ben's Big Breakfast. I was saying yesterday about one-hit wonders and the 90s being a decade for loads of them, and that was another one. I think 1992 for that song from Charles and Eddie. On the way later on today, Hannah is in for Nathan, who's taking a bit of a break. She will be here from 10 this morning, including in that show, of course, 10:33. And then Wes is in this afternoon from 3 o'clock with the big drive home, all the travel that you need, plus of course Did You Know, and another play of this morning's Bear Cubs with the pupils from St Edward's School. I've got Fergal Sharkey coming up after Lily Allen and Jade. 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
1: 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I know there's a lot going on right now, so how you feeling?

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0: Couple of events to mention for tomorrow. The community choir meet at Fairford Lees Church in Fairford Lees. Every Thursday they meet, 10:30 till 12:30. 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All are welcome and no experience is necessary. And if you fancy getting into running, or maybe you've run before and you fancy restarting, Recovery Runners meet on a Thursday as well. 7 o'clock outside Costa in Jansall Square. All running abilities welcome. 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

It's Raven Lynne and Love Me Not playing at Bucks Radio, the station that loves Bucks. Triple play on the way for you, a song coming up that is guaranteed to put you in a good mood if you're not in a particularly good mood. I've also got Mimi Webb on the way, and right now, an absolute cracker from one of my favourite bands of all time. It's the lead singer that I like mainly, and he was in lots of different bands. This one and other bands like Ace. I'm talking about Paul Carrack and Mike and the Mechanics. This is All I Need Is a Miracle at Bucks Radio. Good morning.

0: Well, if that hasn't kick-started your day in the best possible way, I don't know what will. Boo Radley's and Wake Up Boo playing at Bucks Radio, the station that loves Bucks. It's Ben's Big Breakfast, and that is just about it from me. Hannah's in for Nathan from 10, Wes back from 3 this afternoon. I will be back with you, of course, tomorrow morning from 6. Before your Bucks update for 10, I'll play you music from Tears for Fears, and Ariana Grande's Hate That I Made You Love Me plays in moments. Have a great Wednesday, and come on, England. Ta-da!
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2: With your Bucks update, I'm Joshua Smith. Blanket 20-mile-an-hour speed limits are absolutely hated by residents and are being pushed for ideological rather than safety reasons. That's according to Buckinghamshire Council's Transport Chief. Cabinet Member for Transport, Councillor Thomas Broome's rejected calls for a blanket policy introducing 20-mile-an-hour speed limits outside schools during pick-up and drop-off times. He said the council would continue to assess requests for lower speed limits on a case-by-case basis based on evidence rather than introducing them automatically. As significant investment's been made to Stoke Mandeville Private Rehabilitation Hospital. The new 52-bed facility will treat around 250 patients a year. The new hospital's being designed around the needs of patients and families with specialist clinical, therapeutic and communal spaces that support rehabilitation at every stage of recovery. And the National Trust and the Chiltern National Landscape have officially launched a new accessible trail and sensory garden at Dunstable Downs. The new 1.5 kilometre access for all route is suitable for wheelchairs and mobility vehicles. Your latest weather's on the way next after the national headlines.
3: All eyes are back on England in the World Cup tonight as they take on the Democratic Republic of Congo in the round of 32. These fans feel England can get the job done.
4: I think it'll probably be a struggle again, but then, yeah, as we get through, I think when we play better teams and we can open up a bit more, probably play better against them.
5: We're going to smash them 4-0.
6: Yeah.
5: 4-0.
6: At least three, I'd say.
5: 4-0. And we're going to play Mexico in the Azteca this Sunday.
3: Andy Burnham may have to raise £4.7 billion in his first budget should he become Prime Minister. It's after Sir Keir Starmer's announcement that the UK would spend around £15 billion on defence, but only around two-thirds of that has been identified. It's understood Mr Burnham wasn't told about the funding gap. Three teenage boys convicted of rape but spared jail will have their sentences reviewed today. They were given non-custodial sentences because the judge said he didn't want to unnecessarily criminalise them. And fewer than half of drivers reckon they could pass the theory test if they did it today. It's been 30 years since it was introduced. From Radio News Hub, I'm Frankie Hersine.
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2: High of 24 degrees later on today across Buckinghamshire. There's going to be some sunny spells, but mainly light cloud, a gentle breeze and a clear night in some parts with a low of 15.
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7: How are you doing? Good morning. Wednesday, 1st of July. I'm Hannah Clarkson. Just gone 10. Let's get straight in to a workday triple play. Ray on the way. Some tyre crews too. And this is Denise Williams.
0: Bucks Radio. The state.

0: Ray, whereas my husband, a very good morning to you. How are you? This is Bucks Radio, the station that loves Bucks. And I'm Hannah Clarkson in for Nathan Cooper then for the next few days. Hope you're having a good Wednesday. Can you believe we're into July already? Honestly, where is this time going? It is just madness, isn't it? Right, if you are working hard, some tunes to help you go in on the way. Olivia Rodrigo, the brilliant Drop Dead, after Mark Morrison. He's next.
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She is absolutely huge at the moment, isn't she? If you are under 16, I bet you love her. In fact, lots of over 16s love her as well. Olivia Rodrigo, Drop Dead. This is local radio for Buckinghamshire. I'm Hannah Clarkson. Ava Max on the way after Duran Duran.

0: Ava Max, my head, my heart. This is Bucks Radio, local radio for Buckinghamshire with me, Hannah Clarkson. And we are heading into the 10:33, three tracks by one act on the way for you next. We are featuring a guy now who is known as an influential singer, songwriter and human rights activist. He was the lead singer of a progressive rock band. He quit, did it on his own, and some solo stuff from this chap on the way next.
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James without Frontiers. Before that was Big Time. And today's 10:33 kicked off with Salisbury Hill. It was all about the wonderful Peter Gabriel. Incredible. Loved hearing those three for you today. Did you know Peter Gabriel is back? Yes, currently rolling out his 11th studio album. Get this. He's releasing a new track on every full moon throughout 2026. Brilliant. Right. And talking of new music, these guys are back as well. The Backstreet Boys. They've recently been doing a residency in Las Vegas at the Sphere, and this is their new music. It's the Backstreet Boys, and this is Bottle Up on Bucks Radio.

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2: With your Bucks update, I'm Joshua Smith. Cabinet Member for Transport, Councillor Thomas Broome, has rejected calls for a blanket policy introducing 20-mile-an-hour limits outside schools during pick-up and drop-off times. He's argued that increased journey times by around 50% compared with roads with a 30-mile-an-hour limit. The Conservative councillor said many concerns outside schools were caused by congestion rather than vehicle speeds. A significant investment's been made to Stoke Mandeville Private Rehabilitation Hospital. The new 52-bed facility will treat around 250 patients a year. The new hospital is being designed around the needs of patients and families with specialist clinical, therapeutic and communal spaces that support rehabilitation at every stage of recovery. And the National Trust and the Chiltern National Landscape have officially launched a new accessible trail and sensory garden at Dunstable Downs. The new 1.5 kilometre access for all route is suitable for wheelchairs and mobility vehicles. Your latest weather's on the way next after the national headlines.
3: England are back in action tonight as they take on the Democratic Republic of Congo in the round of 32. Thomas Tuchel has had a few injury setbacks, with Reece James and Jarrell Kwanzaa both ruled out, but the boss says he has full confidence in his team, and this fan does too.
4: I think we've got a good chance, very good chance. I think these will have the low block again, which we're going to struggle with, but I think as we progress and if the games get more competitive, I think that England will come through there.
3: Two police officers who handcuffed 18-year-old Henry Novak as he lay dying are under investigation for potential gross misconduct. Henry was stabbed to death in December but was falsely arrested when he was accused of racism by his attacker, Vikram Digwa. The government are facing questions over a £4.7 billion funding gap for increased defence spending. Yesterday, the Prime Minister announced £15 billion of spending over the next 4 years, but only around two-thirds of that has been identified. And Serena Williams says it was really great to be back at Wimbledon despite being knocked out in the first round by a Australian Maya Joint. From Radio News Hub, I'm Frankie Hersine.
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2: High of 24 degrees later on today across Buckinghamshire. There's going to be some sunny spells, but mainly light cloud, a gentle breeze and a clear night in some parts with a low of 15.
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5: Morning, just gone 11. How you doing? I'm Hannah Clarkson. In for Nathan then for the rest of the day. And we've got a workday triple play lined up. Madness on the way. Latest one from Kylie after Bryan Adams and Mel C.
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0: it is, The Brilliant Madness with My Girl. Before that was Kylie Minogue, Light Up, and Bryan Adams and Mel C kicked off this Wednesday's 11 o'clock hour of a workday triple play. Yes, if you are working hard, hopefully these tunes are helping us out a little bit. So how is your Wednesday going? Looking forward to the game tonight, of course, England back in action in the World Cup. Oh, this is when things start to get a little bit tense. We'll do more football chat in a bit and a play a tune from Mystique next.
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Travis, why does it always rain on me? Hopefully no rain tonight, just beautiful, pure sunshine over a beautiful England victory. 5 o'clock this evening then, of course, England take on the Democratic Republic of Congo. We are into the knockout stages now, the first knockout match tonight. And actually, it's the first time Democratic Republic of Congo have ever competed in the knockout rounds of a World Cup. 5 o'clock this evening. What are the plans? Where are you watching it? How are you watching it? Have you managed to finish work early? Oh, it's 5 o'clock. It's a great time if you don't work late. If you do, hope your boss is being lenient. Shakira, Burna Boy now for you on Bucks Radio.

0: It's Wax and A Bridge to Your Heart playing on Bucks Radio. 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

2007. The smoking ban made it illegal to smoke in enclosed public places, workplaces. Also, since 2015, illegal to smoke in private vehicles carrying anyone under the age of 18. That one wasn't as impactful as the actual smoking ban was. It was also a great day for the companies that built those outdoor heaters. Yeah, they had a good time when that happened, didn't they? Right, coming up to midday, news on the way. Alanis Morissette plays as well after 5 seconds of summer.

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2: With your Bucks update, I'm Joshua Smith. Blanket 20-mile-an-hour speed limits are absolutely hated by residents and are being pushed for ideological rather than safety reasons. That's according to Buckinghamshire Council's Transport Chief. Cabinet Member for Transport, Councillor Thomas Broome's rejected calls for a blanket policy introducing 20-mile-an-hour speed limits outside schools during pick-up and drop-off times. He said the council would continue to assess requests for lower speed limits on a case-by-case basis based on evidence rather than introducing them automatically. A significant investment has been made to Stoke Mandeville Private Rehabilitation Hospital. The new 52-bed facility will treat around 250 patients a year. The new hospital is being designed around the needs of patients and families with specialist clinical, therapeutic and communal spaces that support rehabilitation at every stage of recovery. And the National Trust and the Chiltern National Landscape have officially launched a new accessible trail and sensory garden at Dunstable Downs. The new 1.5-kilometre access for all route is suitable for wheelchairs and mobility vehicles. Your latest weather's on the way next after the national headlines.
3: Two police officers who handcuffed 18-year-old Henry Novak as he lay dying are under investigation for potential gross misconduct. The Independent Office for Police Conduct are looking into the officers' alleged failure to recognise he needed urgent medical attention. Henry was stabbed to death in December but was falsely arrested when he was accused of racism by his attacker Vikram Digwa. All eyes are back on England tonight as they take on the Democratic Republic of Congo. This England fan will certainly be hoping for a win.
4: And I blew my whole house deposit, taking me and my dad out of it.
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4: Cover your ears. How long's a piece of string? A good 40,000.
3: Kickoff's at 5 p.m. and if they do win, a trip to the Azteca to face Mexico awaits. And the NHS vaccine programme for RSV is to be expanded to protect thousands more people. Some people have a high risk of getting seriously ill from the virus. That's the latest from Radio News Hub. I'm Tanita Sims.
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2: High of 24 degrees later on today across Buckinghamshire. There's going to be some sunny spells, but mainly light cloud, a gentle breeze and a clear night in some parts with a low of 15.
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7: Good afternoon. Just gone 12. It's Wednesday, the 1st of July. I'm Hannah Clarkson. Let's get into a workday triple play. James Morrison on the way. Sienna Spiro with Material Lover after some Tom Petty.
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0: the brilliant James Morrison. That is Wonderful World. Good afternoon. This is Bucks Radio. I'm Hannah Clarkson. So today, Wednesday, 1st of July, the 182nd day of the year, it's International Reggae Day. It's also Chicken Wing Day, National Television Heritage Day. And yes, we're into the second half of the year. Second half of the year day. That's just mad, isn't it? I hope you're having a good Wednesday. Stick around. TLC on the way. And the latest single from The Script next.
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Destiny's Child, that is Bootylicious. This is Bucks Radio. Hello, how are you? How are you enjoying your summer? Are you into strawberries? A bit of a tip for you here, actually, from the people behind strawberries. Experts say they will last longer if they are washed properly, dried thoroughly, and stored correctly in the fridge. Yeah, you've got to store them right, because then they will last longer. And hopefully the strawberries will have a longer shelf life than some summer romances, if you're up for one of those. Terence Trent D'Arby on the way after Gracie Abrams. We love this. It's called Hit the Wall. It plays on Bucks Radio.

0: It's Terence Trent D'Arby with Sign Your Name. This is Bucks Radio. It's local radio for Buckinghamshire. How are you doing? Hope you're doing well. So this time last year, we were all getting ready for the big Oasis comebacks, weren't we? Yeah, they did their big shows last summer. Still some rumours that they are going to be going out on tour again next year. Insiders are saying it will happen. No news confirmed just yet. If you are an Oasis fan and you want to remember the amazing gigs of last summer, Wonder Wall on the way before your news at one next.
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2: With your Bucks update, I'm Joshua Smith. A grant from an educational publisher, Twinkle, has allowed an Aylesbury school to create immersive story pods. Staff say the micro-environments are making reading exciting for students at Quainton Church of England Primary School, helping to foster imagination, play and exploration. The funding came as part of Twinkle's Community Collection Giving Tuesday campaign, with a total of £40,000 donated to school projects across the country. Thames Valley Police will soon use motorbikes to carry out speed enforcement on roads where traditional camera vans can't easily operate. Police and Crime Commissioner Matthew Barber said the force would begin deploying officers on motorbikes in the next couple of weeks as part of a new approach to tackling speeding. And a new nature recovery plan has been launched for the Chilterns National Landscape to help restore habitats, support wildlife and create healthier, more resilient landscapes. Drawing on the latest research and local knowledge, the plan sets out a shared direction for nature recovery across the Chilterns. Your latest weather's on the way next after the national headlines.
3: Two people have died after a small aircraft that was carrying out a short flight experience crashed in a field. The two-seat Cessna plane crashed in a field off Mill Lane, Ongar yesterday, having earlier taken off around 7 miles away. Thomas Tuchel wants England to send the kids to bed happy with a World Cup knockout win tonight. A win would secure a last 16 tie with Mexico. England fan Ryan, who's in Atlanta to watch the game, says it's crunch time for his side.
4: Croatia game was quite exciting. I think we got a bit of a reality check against Ghana. But I think now it probably starts. It's clearly the exception being the Scots. We only really had to win one game to go through anyway, so now's the go time, really.
3: And Britain has maintained its position as one of the safest places in the world to work. An analysis by the Health and Safety Executive showed a continuing fall in the number of fatalities caused by work-related incidents. That's the latest from Radio News Hub. I'm Tanita Sims.
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2: Overnight with a low of 15 degrees, we might see a little bit of rain in some areas. Tomorrow is going to be sunny with a high of 23 and plenty of clear blue skies.
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5: Afternoon, just gone one. How you doing? I'm Hannah Clarkson. Let's get straight into a workday triple play for your Wednesday lunchtime with Tina Turner, some Harry Styles, after Craig David.
0: 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The

0: the brilliant Tina Turner. That is Private Dancer. This is Bucks Radio with me, Hannah Clarkson, for your Wednesday lunchtime, 1st of July today. We are the station that loves Bucks and the station that loves Harry Styles doing his 12-night run at Wembley Stadium. Oh, and he is just absolutely fantastic. If you're a big fan of Harry Styles, you will really be loving the summer of 2026 because he is just giving everything, isn't he? Right, so let's get back to it for now. We will do Corin Bailey-Rae on the way and some New Order.
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It's New Order. That is Regret. This is Bucks Radio. I'm Hannah Clarkson. Wednesday, 1st of July. So Bear Cubs will be back tomorrow then on The Breakfast Show. We look forward to this. It's where we ask kids from schools around the county very important questions about life, love and the universe. It happens every morning on The Breakfast Show and again on your drive home. It is with Kit McGrath in Aylesbury, tuition support for Key Stage 2 SATs. Today, they asked, if your shoes could run away, where would they go? Hear it again. Hear the children of St. Edward's Catholic Junior School this afternoon on your way home with Wes. Let's do this now. The latest single from Somba. It's called My Body Isn't Ready.

0: Roxette, It Must Have Been Love, playing for your Wednesday lunchtime. I'm Hannah Clarkson. 1st of July. Happy birthday to you today, then, if you are celebrating. You share your birthday with Pamela Anderson, 59, can you believe, today. Debbie Harry, the American singer, songwriter from Blondie, is 81 years old today. And Jeff Wayne, yes, the guy who is known for his version of War of the Worlds, the brilliant musical version of that, 83 years old today. So happy birthday to them. And you, if you're celebrating, Meatloaf on the way for you next.
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It's UB40 and I can't help falling in love with you, playing on Bucks Radio with me, Hannah Clarkson. Right, that is it for me then. Enjoy the rest of your Wednesday. And you know what? Come on, England. The big game tonight at 5 o'clock if you are on a countdown. Little while to go, all right? Stay calm, enjoy. I'll be back with you tomorrow where we're hopefully feeling happy and not on an all-time low. Here's The Wanted. I'll be

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2: With your Bucks update, I'm Joshua Smith. Reading at Quainton Church of England Primary School has been given an exciting twist thanks to new immersive story pods. The creation of the school's reading treehouse was made possible by a grant from educational publisher Twinkle, who've donated £40,000 to schools across the country. Staff at Quainton Primary say the micro reading environments will provide an inclusive reading space for years to come and have already encouraged imaginative play and exploration among its students. Thames Valley Police will soon use motorbikes to carry out speed enforcement on roads where traditional camera vans can't easily operate. Police and Crime Commissioner Matthew Barber said the force would begin deploying officers on motorbikes in the next couple of weeks as part of a new approach to tackling speeding. And a new nature recovery plan has been launched for the Chilterns National Landscape to help restore habitats, support wildlife and create healthier, more resilient landscapes. Drawing on the latest research and local knowledge, the plan sets out a shared direction for nature recovery across the Chilterns. Your latest weather's on the way next after the national headlines.
3: Sir Keir Starmer says any Labour Prime Minister would stand behind the Defence Investment Plan.
4: I'm very proud that this Labour government has delivered two major funding increases in just 2 years in government. First, which was funded by overseas aid, took us to £270 billion over the spending review period.
3: It comes after he was pressed on whether Andy Burnham knew about the £5 billion funding gap. A Prime Minister's questions the Conservative leader Kemi Badenoch claimed the next Labour leader should condemn the plan. Next, the family of a three-year-old boy who was seriously injured in a zoo's crocodile enclosure have thanked the staff who rescued their son. They say their attention remains focused on his recovery. And the Halifax brand is being scrapped after 173 years on British high streets. All customers' accounts will be rebranded to Lloyds over time. Lloyds Banking Group, which has owned Halifax since 2009, says there's nothing that customers need to do. That's the latest from Radio News Hub. I'm Tanita Sims.
0: Weather with Radley Aylesbury. Weather always looks better through a Radley window.
2: Overnight with a low of 15 degrees, we might see a little bit of rain in some areas. Tomorrow is going to be sunny with a high of 23 and plenty of clear blue skies.
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2: With your Bucks update, I'm Joshua Smith. A grant from an educational publisher, Twinkle, has allowed an Aylesbury school to create immersive story pods. Staff say the micro-environments are making reading exciting for students at Quainton Church of England Primary School, helping to foster imagination, play and exploration. The funding came as part of Twinkle's Community Collection Giving Tuesday campaign, with a total of £40,000 donated to school projects across the country. Thames Valley Police will soon use motorbikes to carry out speed enforcement on roads where traditional camera vans can't easily operate. Police and Crime Commissioner Matthew Barber said the force would begin deploying officers on motorbikes in the next couple of weeks as part of a new approach to tackling speeding. And a new nature recovery plan has been launched for the Chilterns National Landscape to help restore habitats, support wildlife and create healthier, more resilient landscapes. Drawing on the latest research and local knowledge, the plan sets out a shared direction for nature recovery across the Chilterns. Your latest weather's on the way next after the national headlines.
3: Sir Keir Starmer has defended his defence investment plan. He says any Labour Prime Minister would stand behind it. It comes after he was pressed on whether Andy Burnham knew about the £5 billion funding gap. A Prime Minister's questions the Conservative leader, Kemi Badenoch, claimed the next Labour leader should condemn it.
4: The Chief of Defence Staff made it known that the armed forces needed a minimum of £28 billion more to defend the country. Can the Prime Minister tell us why he thinks half that amount is enough?
3: Yeah. Next, the competition watchdog has opened an investigation into the affordability and availability of childcare in England. It's because of concerns that too many families are struggling with the system. And the Village People's lead singer, Victor Willis, has died at age 74. The singer died following a short but aggressive illness on Monday. With the Village People, Willis achieved two UK top singles, including the YMCA. And that's the latest from Radio News Hub. I'm Tanita Sims.
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2: Overnight, with a low of 15 degrees, we might see a little bit of rain in some areas. Tomorrow is going to be sunny with a high of 23 and plenty of clear blue skies.
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5: Hello to you and a very good afternoon. Big afternoon. You finished your work already? Yeah, we've got to get ready for the England game, haven't you? Cue England taking on Dr. Congo later on. That's it. I'll explain more in a wee bit. Also coming up, lashings of bear cubs for you this afternoon. And we've got Olivia Rodrigo's stupid song to play for you. After we start with PM Dawn, Set Adrift on Memory Bliss.
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0: pink and blue, it's Dignity. It is Bucks Radio, the station that loves Bucks. A very good afternoon to you. So 5 o'clock kickoff with the football later on. I'm going to be avoiding it, just make that absolutely clear. No messages, nothing. I'm taping it because I'm old rather than... Are you recording? Yeah, I'm taping it. I am taping it. No talk of football after 5 o'clock this afternoon. Thank you very much. That way I can watch it. Even in the news, I'm going to have to be going la, la, la, la, la, la, la. I hope you've got something nice planned and all ready for it. We'll make sure that you are in the mood for the football, particularly as we've got a special extra Bear Cubs coming up a little bit later on. Also, I'm going to give you a fact about today that's going to make you go, no, that's on the way. All after an update on those roads, and I say Bear Cubs coming up and Kooks to play next.
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7: Waterston still got those roadworks on the Bicester Road. The whole of Aylesbury Town Centre looking quite busy. I wonder why people are heading home early. The gyratory, Walton Street, Friaridge Road, Whitehill onto Hen and Chickens, and the three roundabouts, the Royal Box Hospital, all quite busy, as is Whedon Road from the Gatehouse roundabout to the Horse and Jockey, and Tring Road busy as well. In the usual hotspots, Stone and the Hartwell Bend a little bit busy, and then you've got Rocky Lane onto that Wendover bypass, which is looking a little

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0: Our little Bear Cubs this week have been stars, and they continue to be so. St. Edward's Catholic Junior School answering this one today. If your shoes could run away, where would they go?
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7: They would go back to the Nike store because the people's feet smell too badly.
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0: Good as answer as I could come up with. I love that some of the shoes had teeth. They're going to go and get their shoe teeth cleaned. And also, have you ever thought about if shoes could actually comment on the smelliness of your feet? You know what I mean? Yeah, they'd feel a bit hard done by with some toes, wouldn't they? Yes. Right. Thank you very much to the kids from St. Edward's School. More from those guys on The Breakfast Show with the wonderful Mr. Ben Mosby. He's back in from 6 tomorrow.
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0: Huey Lewis in the news. Happy to be stuck with you on Bucks Radio. It's a station that loves Bucks on this 1st of July, which means we're halfway through the year. You go, what? No, because it was Christmas yesterday. How quick has the start of this year gone? I know, absolutely insane. And at this point, as happens with so many things, once you get halfway through, you go, has it been an all right year? And you go, do you know what? Personally, it's been all right. It was a bit wet. It was a bit hot, you know. And then you look at the rest of the world and go, yeah, it could do with getting a little bit better. Let's hope for a better second half, maybe, yeah? Go with that. Right, on the way. We've got music still to come from the likes of Bruno Mars and Rosé Appert. Hadaway. What is love? That one is next.
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7: It's been a knock on New Road as you're approaching the three roundabouts, the Royal Box Hospital, Whitehill, very busy from the Hen and Chickens to the top of Oxford Road, Walton Street gyratory also heavy, as is that Whedon Road from the Gatehouse roundabout to the Horse and Jockey, Elmhurst Ring Road just as busy, bit and quite weighty, as is Berryfields and Haydon Hill. You've got roadworks through Wadstone and Stone, looking a little bit sluggish as you're coming in round that Hartwell bend. Lower Road, Stoke Mandeville, between St Mary's Church roundabout and the Relief Road roundabout, has got some roadworks. Busy at the Marroway as well on Wendover Road. Terrick roundabout busy, and Rocky Lane onto that Wendover bypass also heavy.

Bruno Mars, Appetite on Bucks Radio. It's the station that loves Bucks and the station that's got half-price vouchers for the Bucks County Show to go to. It's been going hundreds of years, millions of years, and every year it's a brilliant, brilliant day out. It always happens quite near the end of August, so 27th of August this year. It's the 157th, to be precise, Bucks County Show. And there's going to be loads of livestock demonstrations. There's going to be homegrown talent with some entertainment there. You're going to have loads of food, and basically it's just a brilliant day out for the whole family. And that's why we've got a half price family pass for you to lay your hands on. Normally it would be £64, but right now if you go to our voucher shop and snap up one of these vouchers a bit sharpish, £32, that's for two adults and two children to go along to the Bucks County Show on the 27th of August. 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Went on sale this morning with the wonderful Mr. Ben Mosby. Right now, Bangles, this is Manic Monday on Bucks Radio.

0: Shay, Justin Bieber, 10,000 hours on Bucks Radio, the station that loves Bucks, on 1st of July, the day that England take on Dr. Congo. According to a mate of mine, I went, what? It's DR Congo, Dr. Congo. I said, no, that's... oh, Democratic Republic of Congo. It's not... yeah, absolutely. However, I'd love to have a doctor called Dr. Congo. Amazing.
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3: Centre of Aylesbury looking very busy, not helped by an earlier knock around New Street, but all around that part of town is slow. The Oxford Road stop-start, parts of Wendover Road, Spring Road and Oakfield Road and Bellingham Way looking like an earlier rush hour, as Richard was saying earlier on. Early finish for many by the look of it, judging by the state of the roads. Also building on the lower road, some work between the Relief Road and the junction for Marsh Lane. The A413 heading up sort of Wendover Dean is also busy in both directions. There's work in Wadston on the A41 to slow you down. Looking a bit stop-start through Winslow as well.

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2: With your Bucks update, I'm Joshua Smith. Reading at Quainton Church of England Primary School has been given an exciting twist thanks to new immersive story pods. The creation of the school's Reading Treehouse was made possible by a grant from educational publisher Twinkle, who've donated £40,000 to schools across the country. Staff at Quainton Primary say the micro reading environments will provide an inclusive reading space for years to come and have already encouraged imaginative play and exploration among its students. Thames Valley Police will soon use motorbikes to carry out speed enforcement on roads where traditional camera vans can't easily operate. Police and Crime Commissioner Matthew Barber said the force would begin deploying officers on motorbikes in the next couple of weeks as part of a new approach to tackling speeding. And a new nature recovery plan has been launched for the Chilterns National Landscape to help restore habitats, support wildlife and create healthier, more resilient landscapes. Drawing on the latest research and local knowledge, the plan sets out a shared direction for nature recovery across the Chilterns. Your latest weather is on the way next after the national headlines.
3: The Prime Minister has been accused of leaving defence spending in a mess. During a heated exchange at PMQs, the Conservatives claim there's a £5 billion shortfall in Sir Keir Starmer's defence investment plan. But the PM says he's not taking advice from a failed Tory government.
4: When they came into power, defence spending was 2.5%. What did they do? They cut it to 2.3%, a cut. And on welfare, what did they do? They put it up by £88 billion. So we'll take no lectures from them about either welfare or defence.
3: A judge who allowed three teenagers to walk free from court despite being found guilty of raping two girls was wrong to give them community sentences. The Court of Appeal has heard that a custodial term should have been given instead. Two police officers who arrested student Henry Novak as he lay dying are being investigated for gross misconduct. And England kick off against DR Congo in an hour. A win will put them into the last 16 of the tournament. That's the latest from Radio News Hub. I'm David Hall.
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2: Overnight with a low of 15 degrees, we might see a little bit of rain in some areas. Tomorrow is going to be sunny with a high of 23 and plenty of clear blue skies.
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5: 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Right, we've got an extra Bear Cubs all about the football a little bit later on. Also, we've got Harry Styles, Dance No More, and we start with Bluebells, Young at Heart.
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0: Harry Styles, Dance No More, Respect Your Mother on Bucks Radio. It's a station that loves Bucks. So, yeah, England game starting at 5 o'clock this afternoon. So if you're trying to get there, drive safe. We'll keep you updated on the road situation. I feel like it might be a slightly earlier rush hour, but we'll wait and see. If you're headed to the pub, change your name to Harry Kane, right? Because, yeah, there's a pub, a sports bar in London, that's offering free pints for the whole year if you legally change your name to Harry Kane. Not pretend, go, oh, I made some fake idea of Harry Kane. If you actually change it by deed poll, then you can have free pints for a year. Ah, I mean, don't get me wrong, free pints for a year would be handy, but when you're at the passport office, or when you're at customs in another country going, yes, I'm Harry Kane, but you'd, anyway, it sounds like it might be a gimmick. I was in, though.
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10: It's been a knock on the touring road as you're approaching the Adams Garage Junction. Very heavy up to the Holiday Inn Junction. Wendover Road just as bad as well, especially around Begrove Roundabout and the Gyratory and Walton Street. The roadworks between St Mary's Church Roundabout, Stoke Mandeville and the new relief road in Lower Road. Wadston's still got those roadworks. Wendover Dean, Rocky Lane busy. Princess Risborough on the 4010 and that Terrick Roundabout also built up this afternoon.

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1: Shanice, I love your smile on Bucks Radio, the station that loves Bucks. 1st of July, did you know it's patio day today? So there you go, enjoy your patio later on. And with the weather being nice, more time on your patio. I've actually laid a couple of patios in my time, just so you know. No, not professionally, you know, DIY style. And I've got to admit that actually, if you're looking for a specific style of patio, I am your man. If you want the flat one, right, that's just perfectly done and all square and nice, and yeah, don't come to me. I do the rustic one where, you know, I mean, there is a chance you're going to stub your toe at any point. And the one that has, it comes with a rocking section, you know, the rocking slab, because it hasn't been put down right. Yeah, that's more my style. You know, shabby chic. Someone else told me it was shabby a different word right now. This is the latest one from Ariana Grande. This is Hate That I Made You Love Me. New music for you here on Bucks Radio.

Duran Duran, Notorious on Bucks Radio. Type of thing we'll be playing on Let's Go Retro 80s Friday from 7 o'clock. And it's practically the weekend already, isn't it? I know. Hump of the week day. And a lot of people finishing just a little bit early because of the football as well. You're practically at the weekend, aren't you? Right, on the way. Bucks update for 4:30 on the way for you. And SWV right here after this. Cabrera, chill me. Sweet about me.

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5: I'm Joshua Smith. A grant from educational publisher Twinkle has allowed an Aylesbury school to create immersive story pods. Thames Valley Police will soon use motorbikes to carry out speed enforcement on roads, and a new nature recovery plan has been launched for the Chilterns National Landscape. 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
5: England make some changes for the game against Congo. It's Marcus Rashford coming in, taking the place of Anthony Gordon. Declan Rice replacing Morgan Rogers. Bukayo Saka is dropped to the bench. And Jeff Spence starts at right back. Kickoff is at 5 o'clock. In the tennis, seven-time champion Serena Williams' comeback ended in defeat in a last set decider with Maya Joint. The world number one, Jannik Sinner, and seven-time champion Novak Djokovic are also in action today. And in Formula One, Adrian Newey says Aston Martin's first big performance upgrade will be introduced at the Hungarian GP. The team has only collected 1 point from the first 8 races.
4: Travel.
7: With Mott's Crusader Holidays. Luxury coach holidays with pickup points across Buckinghamshire.
8: So a crash on the Bicester Road just past Westcott on the way into Wadston, which isn't helping those roadworks. Betterfields and Haydon Hill, very busy as well. Stone and the Hartwell Bend. The relief road onto Lower Road, Stoke Mandeville, and Lower Road itself from St Mary's Church roundabout's got roadworks absolutely heaving, as is Wendover Dean and Rocky Lane to the but Wendover Bypass, Tring Road. In fact, the whole of the town centre really busy. I guess people getting home slightly earlier for the footy.
4: Weather.
7: With Radley Aylesbury. Weather always looks better through a Radley window.
5: Overnight with a low of 15 degrees, we might see a little bit of rain in some areas. Tomorrow is going to be sunny with a high of 23 and plenty of clear blue skies.

Bucks Radio with right here SWV. It was all about SW19 yesterday. Serena Williams returning with a wild card entry at age 44. It's her first time at Wimbledon in about the last 4 years. Went out in the first round to a lady called Maya Joint from Australia. Harder, but she still looked great. I mean, she's still whacking the ball. I wouldn't fancy giving her a game. It was just quite interesting when they were talking about the two opponents. Maya Joint from Australia, 20 years old. By the time she was born, Serena Williams had already won like 7 Grand Slams or something at that time. Oh, yeah, fair enough. And what was interesting, though, she didn't do the press conference afterwards, so they said, oh, she could be fined £50,000. Knowing the amount that Serena Williams is worth, I think she'll go, oh, well, you know, it'd be nice to be able to say that about 50 grand, wouldn't it? Oh, well. Right, let's do a Dua Lipa. This is Dance the Night.

0: Glenn Fry. The heat is on Bucks Radio. Indeed it is, as we ramp up towards the football kicking off at 5 o'clock from five. I'm not talking about the football though, okay? Just to make that clear. I'm going to tape it and watch it a little bit later on, so nobody talk to me. La, la, la. That's what you'll receive. But before we get to the football, I'm very much in. Right now, a special one of these.
1: Bear Cubs.
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0: Because we caught up with the kids from Haydon Hill Combined School and actually asked them, who's going to score tonight? What do you reckon the score's going to be?
3: I think Zach is going to score.
4: I think Zach also is going to score.
5: I think Harry Kane's going to score because he's already scored a couple goals.
6: Honestly, I'll just say

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1: I would say Ronaldo or Neymar. But the scores I would think for Ronaldo is 10-5. Because Neymar is mostly my second favourite, but Ronaldo, more my favourite.
2: I don't know any of the football players' names.
3: I love Neymar and Ronaldo, which I presume it's Neymar and Ronaldo. They don't necessarily play for England, but I thought, is it Cristiano Ronaldo? Sorry, I've never heard of you, mate. Which is brilliant, brilliant work. Thank you very much to the kids from Haydon Hill Combined School in Aylesbury for giving us a special World Cup Bear Cubs.
4: Bear Cubs.
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8: A crash on the 41 Bicester Road from Westcott into Wadston, which is busy anyway with those roadworks. Stone, Hartwell.

0: Ben busy. Lower Road, Stoke Mandeville from St Mary's Church roundabout and Station Road up to the Relief Road and lower the new Relief Road roundabout. Absolutely heaving with roadworks. Wendover Dean, in fact, it's almost as back as far as Great Missenden on London Road to the Wendover Bypass. Tring Road heavy, as is most of Aylesbury at the moment, and Weedon Road especially onto the Horse and Jockey. Hen and Chickens, three roundabouts, the Royal Box Hospital on that Elmhurst Ring Road, particularly busy.
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Classic Tony Braxton, Unbreak My Heart on Bucks Radio on the way. Your Bucks update for 5 o'clock. Following this, latest one from Alex Warren. This one is called Passenger. New music for

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2: With your Bucks update, I'm Joshua Smith. A grant from an educational publisher, Twinkle, has allowed an Aylesbury school to create immersive story pods. Staff say the micro-environments are making reading exciting for students at Quainton Church of England Primary School, helping to foster imagination, play and exploration. The funding came as part of Twinkle's Community Collection Giving Tuesday campaign, with a total of £40,000 donated to school projects across the country. Thames Valley Police will soon use motorbikes to carry out speed enforcement on roads where traditional camera vans can't easily operate. Police and Crime Commissioner Matthew Barber said the force would begin deploying officers on motorbikes in the next couple of weeks as part of a new approach to tackling speeding. And a new nature recovery plan has been launched for the Chilterns National Landscape to help restore habitats, support wildlife and create healthier, more resilient landscapes. Drawing on the latest research and local knowledge, the plan sets out a shared direction for nature recovery across the Chilterns. Your latest weather's on the way next after the national headlines.
3: The Prime Minister is being accused of leaving a £5 billion defence spending shortfall for his potential successor, Andy Burnham. Ministers claim the next Chancellor will need to find an extra £4.7 billion in this autumn's budget to fund the proposals. Conservative leader Kemi Badenoch says Sir Keir Starmer's figures are way off.
4: This year, Russia will spend 10% of GDP on defence. Meanwhile, Britain is spending it all on welfare. Even the limited plan that he has announced has completely unravelled because he hasn't found the money to pay for it.
3: Three teenagers who were found guilty of rape but walked free from court should have been given custodial sentences. The Court of Appeal has criticised the original judge who gave them community orders for raping two teenagers in separate attacks. England saw its warmest June on record, according to the Met Office. Temperatures were nearly 3 degrees Celsius above average, and England are kicking off in their World Cup clash against DG Congo. That's the latest from Radio News Hub. I'm David Hall.
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2: Overnight with a low of 15 degrees, we might see a little bit of rain in some areas. Tomorrow is going to be sunny with a high of 23 and plenty of clear blue skies.
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5: 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I hope you've had yourself a fine little Wednesday, hump of the week and all downhill into the weekend and halfway through the year as well, just so you know. Right, coming up, where you could see Madonna, or can you, this weekend. Also got Ronan Keating to play for you when you say nothing at all.
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0: Etienne Sparrow, a material lover on Bucks Radio. I like that a lot. That's my favourite one of hers. Talking to material girls, actually, I don't know if you heard, Madonna might be performing in London this weekend. There's rumours as part of London Pride, which is happening this weekend. Obviously, June was Pride Month. So, yeah, to end it, there's going to be big concerts and stuff and celebrations in London. And there's rumours that Madonna might actually be performing at Pride. You go, well, no! That'd be good. Because, like, the Pride events are massive. Not Madonna massive, that stadium massive. You know, that's £300,000 a ticket massive. So, yeah, that would be a surprise. Can I just say something like that? And this is, I don't mean this in a mean way at all, but I don't know if I'd recognise Madonna. Because nowadays, like with the glasses and the makeup and the image changes and stuff like that over the years, I swear I could be stood next to her and getting a coffee and not know. Are you Madonna? Yeah, all right, fair enough. I was just checking. So anyway, maybe it won't be Madonna. It should be a Madonna alike. That'll probably do. Was it Madonna? Yeah, sure. Right, on the way. Level 42, lessons in love to come for you. And Chaperone the Giver after we have a look at those roads.
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7: Oxford Road coming in from the Fowler Road Junction to the Hen and Chickens into town and the Hartwell Bend a little bit tight. Wendover Road off that gyratory to the Bedgrove Roundabout. Busy as is Stoke Road and Tring Road from the Holiday Inn Junction to Adams Garage Junction. The Stock Lake Junction also busy as is Bitten. A little bit sluggish onto the Roundabout. Horse and Jockey from Elmhurst Ring Road and the Buckingham Road. All a little bit weighty as well. If you know of any other problems and it's safe and legal, call the Jam Line. 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

Bux Radio, 80s classic, level 42, Lessons in Love. I'm going to meet them on Saturday. Not sure, because they're going to be at Chill Fest. Very much looking forward to it. Friday and Saturday night. Saturday is level 42, you've got Tony Hadley there as well. I'm going to meet Tony Hadley. I'm so excited. I hope he's got a really thin microphone like he used to have in Spandau Ballet days, and a sharp suit. So that's what I'm looking forward to. Also, Friday night is all about the tributes, which promised to be a brilliant night over at Chill Fest. Dan Butters, Robbie Williams, Pulped, going to be there, and Ultimate Coldplay as well. And last time I looked, there were a couple of tickets left in our half-price voucher shop for the Friday night. Looks like the weather's going to be good too, so if you fancy a little bit of that, Chill Fest on Friday, half-price vouchers online at bucks.radio.

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2: 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For new and used cars and vans. Perry's. Even better.
0: Well, the Bear is going to be a busy Bear this weekend. There is loads of stuff happening across Bucks. Loads of events that you'll find the Bear at, including on Friday night, Witfest. Going to be happening at Whitchurch Combined School. That's 5 o'clock through till 9. Really good, fun-filled evening. And then on to Saturday, the Bear's going to be everywhere. I think we might have to get a second Bear. Going to be at the Summer Fair at Beerton School. Also going to be at the Great Missenden C of E School PTA, where, don't get me wrong, crazy golf. Yes, a Bear playing golf. Not something you see every day. And there's also Broughton Fest on Saturday as well. Just to mention but a few of the events that the Bear is going to be at. If you want to find out all of those events and details on any of the ones I've mentioned, get yourself online to bucks.radio and click on the Bucks Bear Diary. Right now, Noah Khan, this is Stick Season on Bucks Radio.

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4: I'm Joshua Smith. A grant from educational publisher Twinkle has allowed an Aylesbury school to create immersive story pods. Thames Valley Police will soon use motorbikes to carry out speed enforcement on roads, and a new nature recovery plan has been launched for the Chilterns National Landscape. More on those stories in half an hour. 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
4: In the World Cup, England are 1-0 down to the Democratic Republic of Congo, Mbeumo, with a 7th-minute opener in that game. In the tennis, 7-time champion Serena Williams' comeback ended in defeat in a last-set decider with Maya Joint. The world number one, Jannik Sinner, and 7-time champion Novak Djokovic are also in action today. And in Formula One, Adrian Newey says Aston Martin's first big performance upgrade will be introduced at the Hungarian GP. The team have only collected 1 point from the first 8 races.
5: Travel. 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
6: There was a knock earlier on the Bicester Road at the Westcott Venture Park roundabout. It's busy as well into Wadston with those roadworks. Another knock on the 418 Bicester Benton Road around Holcott area as you are heading towards that Mike Griffin way. The town centre is still very busy. Hartwell Bend, extremely. Lower Road, Stoke Mandeville's got some roadworks between St Mary's Church roundabout and the Relief Road roundabout, causing delays. Nashley, World's End to the Marroway, also busy on that Wendover Road, as is Rocky Lane and the Aston Clinton Bypass onto that Tring Road roundabout.
5: Weather. With Radley Aylesbury. Try the Radley experience, whatever the weather.
4: Overnight with a low of 15 degrees, we might see a little bit of rain in some areas. Tomorrow is going to be sunny with a high of 23 and plenty of clear blue skies.

Police, every little thing she does is magic on Bucks Radio, the station that loves Bucks, the station that's got the wonderful Hannah Clarkson looking after things from 10 o'clock for the next few days and into next week. Mr. Nathan Cooper, the Duke of Aylesbury, having a break. It's just so he can watch some football. It's just because he bought some England face paint that he can't get rid of. It was permanent. It's not true. It would be good, though, wouldn't it? No, the lovely Hannah looking after things. Back again tomorrow with another 10:33. Her three songs today. Oh, three songs for Peter Gabriel, including Big Time, which I love. Some 80s classics as chosen by Hannah. So, yeah, more like that tomorrow. Say, Hannah, she is back in from 10. Right, coming up, Jamiroquai to play for you after this. Probably the song of the moment. This is Stella Lefty and Boston.

Jamiroquai and Love Philosophy on Bucks Radio. It's a station that loves Bucks, avoiding the football at the moment so I can watch it all later on. Nobody tell me, but la la la la. Instead, let's concentrate on tennis. Did you know, gone Wimbledon this week, did you know, I love this, did you know that the longest match ever happening at Wimbledon was between John Isner and Nicholas Mahuts in 2010. It lasted 11 hours five minutes across 3 days. 3 days for a tennis game. There are cricket test matches that have lasted less than that. That's insane. And did you also know every ball is inspected by hand? You go, well, there's not that many, is it? Yeah, there is. Around 54,000 balls are used during the tournament, and everyone is inspected by hand to check its size, weight, and bounce. So, are they? What do you do? What's your job? I'm a ball bouncer. Oh, excellent news. I'm a ball inspector. Grow up. On the way, music to come from Aztec Camera, as well as Taylor Swift after this share. This is Love and Understand.

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8: Another crash this afternoon, just off Tring Hill into Aston Clinton on the Upper Icknield Way as you're heading towards Halton. The Station Road, St Mary's Church roundabout, Lower Road and the Relief Road onto that roundabout and Lower Road all busy with roadworks. Stone and the Hartwell Bend still busy. Wendover Dean, Rocky Lane and Wadston has got its roadworks a bit near Westcott. There was a crash earlier that is still causing a bit of an issue, as is the crash on the 418 near Holcott on the way to Mike Griffin Way. Rest of the town centre in Aylesbury not looking as bad as it was.

Fantastic. Cameron, Summer in My Heart on Bucks Radio. It's a station that loves Bucks. Very, very good afternoon to you. The 1st of July is here. As pointed out, we're halfway through the year today. We start on the second half. Who's hoping for a better second half of the year? Politically, involving wars and international. Yeah, let's go for a better second half, shall we? Talking of second halves, England still playing, but we're not talking about that. Definitely not talking about that. We're having a 2-hour hydration break from the football. I'll watch it later. Well, I've taped it. Got stuff saying tapes, recorded it, yeah. Taped it. Show your age when you use that word, don't you? Right now, James on Bucks Radio.

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2: With your Bucks update, I'm Joshua Smith. Reading at Quainton Church of England Primary School has been given an exciting twist thanks to new immersive story pods. The creation of the school's reading treehouse was made possible by a grant from educational publisher Twinkle, who've donated £40,000 to schools across the country. Staff at Quainton Primary say the micro reading environments will provide an inclusive reading space for years to come and have already encouraged imaginative play and exploration among its students. Thames Valley Police will soon use motorbikes to carry out speed enforcement on roads where traditional camera vans can't easily operate. Police and Crime Commissioner Matthew Barber said the force would begin deploying officers on motorbikes in the next couple of weeks as part of a new approach to tackling speeding. And a new nature recovery plan has been launched for the Chilterns National Landscape to help restore habitats, support wildlife and create healthier, more resilient landscapes. Drawing on the latest research and local knowledge, the plan sets out a shared direction for nature recovery across the Chilterns. Your latest weather's on the way next after the national headlines.
3: The Prime Minister's been accused of leaving defence spending in a mess. During a heated exchange at PMQs, the Conservatives claim there's a £5 billion shortfall in Sir Keir Starmer's defence investment plan. But the PM says he's not taking advice from a failed Tory government.
4: When they came into power, defence spending was 2.5%. What did they do? They cut it to 2.3%, a cut. And on welfare, what did they do? They put it up by £88 billion. So we'll take no lectures from them about either welfare or defence.
3: A judge who allowed three teenagers to walk free from court despite being found guilty of raping two girls was wrong to give them community sentences. The Court of Appeal has heard that a custodial term should have been given. Two police officers who arrested student Henry Novak as he lay dying are to be investigated for gross misconduct. The probe will look into their failure to recognise the 18-year-old needed urgent medical help. And England have kicked off in their World Cup clash against Congo. That's the latest from Radio News Hub. I'm David Hall.
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2: Overnight, with a low of 15 degrees, we might see a little bit of rain in some areas. Tomorrow is going to be sunny with a high of 23 and plenty of clear blue skies.
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5: Hello and afternoon. One more hour left with me in that time. Oh, there's a TV show. Could be disappearing forever. And nobody seems sad. More on that to come. Also, Lewis Capaldi to play for you. And Kim Wilde, you came to kick us off.
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0: Sarah Bareilles and Love Song on Bucks Radio. It's the station that loves Bucks, so something could be disappearing forever. And I've got to say, not gutted. Celebrity Big Brother. Yeah, apparently they'd put this season on hold because they couldn't get anybody to go in it. Which is go. Apparently a lot of the stars have told their agents they want to be, I want to be an I'm a Celebrity, get me out of here. I want to be in Traitors. I don't want to be in I'm, I want to be Celebrity Big Brother. Nobody's watching it. And you want to go, is that not a reason to finally, the producers go, should we just let it go? Let it die. It's done its time. You know what I mean? Which was too long in the first place. Just let it go. That's fine. I think that the nail in the coffin started to come with reality TV shows for me was when you'd get the celebrity versions of a reality TV show that was full of people that got famous for being on the reality TV show. So when you go, so what are you famous for? Being famous. Okay, yeah, but for what? No, just being famous. So I'm famous for being famous. You want to go? I'm not going nuts. Do you know what I mean? Oh, dear. Anyway, Love Island's still going there. Did you know that's still going to the end of July? I thought they'd all coupled up, got married and had kids by now.
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7: Bicester Road pretty much clear now after that crash earlier, although Wadston's still got its roadworks. The crash at on the 418 near just after the Mike Griffin Way towards Holcutt, that is still a little bit problematic. The Upper Nickfield Way crash seems to have cleared. The rest of the town centre has magically cleared as well. Wendover Dean Rocky Lane still a little bit busy.

Oh, I do love a bit of wet, wet, wet. Wishing I was lucky 80s classic for you on Bucks Radio, the home of Mr. Ben Mosby on breakfast. Back tomorrow from 6am. Don't forget about his birthday club. If you've got a big birthday happening at any point soon, let us know and we'll give the birthday boy or girl a big old mention on the radio and, potentially more importantly, stick him in the draw to win £50 to spend at the Works restaurant in Aylesbury, or you can go to High Wycombe and you can spend that £50 on the likes of waffles, ice cream, pizza. Oh, yeah. And I've said this before, right? We give you the £50. You can take someone with you, which would probably be the polite thing to do, or because it's your birthday, just go there with yourself. Just go, I'm going to spend £50 worth of ice cream on me. Just do it. We're not here to judge. You do what you need to do. It's your birthday. But do get involved in the birthday club. Bucks.radio for that. And Ben will have some more birthdays tomorrow morning on The Breakfast Show from 6.

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8: The crash earlier on the 418, just after Mike Griffin Way, as you're heading towards Holcott, still a little bit built up, as is the gyratory and the three roundabouts, the Royal Bucks Hospital and the Horse and Jockey. Still roadworks through Wadsden, but the weight of traffic has calmed down. In fact, everywhere else seems to be okey-dokey, unless, of course, you know otherwise. 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

Buzz Aloud and Sound of the Underground on Bucks Radio, the station that loves Bucks on this, the 1st of July. Did you know it's International Joke Day today? Did you? I always struggle because I'm like, well, I know jokes. If somebody goes, tell me a joke, I go, I only know one straight off the cuff is, what do you see if you, what do you do? Sorry, what is, I can't even get that right. What do you do if you see a spaceman? Parking it, man. It's awful, isn't it? Honestly, but it does give me hope that, you know, I will eventually get a job writing cracker jokes. No, it's not even good enough for the right. Fair enough. Right now, new music from the Backstreet Boys. This is called Bottle Up, from the new Paw Patrol movie, apparently, written by Ed Sheeran. See what you make of it. New music.

0: Casey and the Sunshine Band and Give It Up on Bucks Radio, the type of tune you'll definitely get on Friday with a Feel Good Friday from 4, taking us into the weekend. Yeah, that is your lot from me. Whatever you're up to, have yourself a fabulous evening. I'm still going to try and get home without finding out the result of the England game. La, la, la, la, la. And then I'm going to watch it. I taped it, so nobody tell me anything. I'll catch you tomorrow at 3.
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2: The Prime Minister's being accused of leaving a £5 billion defence spending shortfall for his potential successor, Andy Burnham. Ministers claim the next Chancellor will need to find an extra £4.7 billion in this autumn's budget to fund the proposals. Conservative leader Kemi Badenoch says Sir Keir Starmer's figures are way off.
3: This year, Russia will spend 10% of GDP on defence. Meanwhile, Britain is spending it all on welfare. Even the limited plan that he has announced has completely unravelled because he hasn't found the money to pay for it.
2: Three teenagers who were found guilty of rape but walked free from court should have been given custodial sentences. The Court of Appeal has criticised the original judge who gave them community orders for raping two teenagers in separate attacks. The three will find out tomorrow if their sentences were unduly lenient. Up to 150 former WH Smith stores are set to close. New owner T.G. Jones is in financial trouble and has had a rescue deal approved. It's facing a cash shortfall of nearly £8 million by the end of this week. England saw its warmest June on record, according to the Met Office. Temperatures were nearly 3 degrees Celsius above average. The UK's highest June temperature of 37.7 was at Lingwood in Norfolk, smashing the previous high set in 1957. Payouts on properties damaged by floods are to be capped. FloodRe, a government-backed body, will limit payments amid fears the poorer households are subsidising flood insurance for some of the richest. Water Minister Emma Hardy says it's long overdue.
4: Our country will become more resilient to flooding as homes are incentivised to take action with flood performance certificates, and the 45% of people living in average and low-income households will now be able to afford to protect their homes from the devastation of flooding.
2: And it's not looking good for England at their World Cup clash in Atlanta. They've conceded an early goal to DG Congo, who scored after just 7 minutes. That's the latest from Radio News Hub. I'm David Hall.
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2: Cheers of joy as England make it through to the last 16 of the World Cup. In a game packed full of drama, England conceded an early goal from the DR Congo after just 7 minutes. But Harry Kane came to the rescue with two goals in the 75th and 86th minute. Three Lions will now play Mexico at the Azteca Stadium next Monday. These fans think it'll be tough.
3: I'm worried about Mexico, but we'll see what happens.
4: It'll be a tough challenge in Mexico, playing at their home stadium with all their fans.
5: We've got good enough players. I don't think Mexico's played anyone yet. It'd be different when they play a team who can keep the ball a bit better and things, but it'll obviously be hard there, like, you know, there's that altitude and things. They're playing well.
2: Next, the Prime Minister's been accused of leaving defence spending in a mess. During a heated exchange at PMQs, the Conservatives claim there's a £5 billion shortfall in Keir Starmer's defence investment plan. But the PM says he's not taking any advice from a failed Tory government.
6: When they came into power, defence spending was 2.5%. Yeah. What did they do? They cut it to 2.3%, a cut. But on welfare, what did they do? They put it up by £88 billion. So we'll take no lectures from them about either welfare or defence.
2: A judge who allowed three teenagers to walk free from court despite being found guilty of rape was wrong to give them community sentences. The Court of Appeal has heard that a custodial term should have been given after they were convicted of raping two teenage girls in Hampshire. Two police officers who arrested student Henry Novak as he lay dying to be investigated for gross misconduct. The probe will look at the officer's alleged failure to recognise that the 18-year-old needed medical attention. And the man behind the hit song YMCA has died. Victor Willis, the frontman of 70s disco group Village People, was 74. He dressed as the policeman and a naval officer. That's the latest from Radio News Hub. I'm David Hall.
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0: Bucks Radio. You know what? I was the best business burglar in Bucks 14 years running. So why am I here selling flowers? I'll tell you why. City Talk have ruined my career. Yes, City Talk Security. With their CCTV, alarms, access control, everyone around here seems to be using them. Offices, shops, warehouses, you name it, City Talk Security has them covered. So now I'm here, a trainee florist. It's criminal. Thanks a bunch, City Talk.
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2: England's World Cup dreams are still alive. They've beaten DG Congo 2-1 in Atlanta. The Three Lions got off to a rocky start when their opponents scored after just 7 minutes. But Harry Kane saved the day and kept fans waiting until the 75th minute to equalise. Just for good measure, he knocked in another at the 86th minute. This England fan is delighted.
3: It was good. You know, it was a battle in the first half, but they looked like they were going to create. And then, you know, finally they pull through and they create the chance and bang, a couple of goals and everyone's happy.
2: The Defence Secretary insists Andy Burnham will back the Defence Investment Plan if he becomes Britain's next Prime Minister. The row over military spending has intensified after it's emerged there is a £4.7 billion shortfall which will need to be found in this autumn's budget. But Dan Jarvis says the PM in waiting is behind defence investment.
4: I absolutely have the assurance that as Prime Minister, Andy Burnham will make sure that we've got the investment coming into defence. That's good for our nation, good for our national security, but it's also good for economic prosperity. I've had to take some tough decisions. There are things that I will counsel, and we are looking for further efficiencies.
2: Three teenagers who were found guilty of rape but walked free from court should have been given custodial sentences. The Court of Appeal has criticised the original judge who gave them community orders for raping two teenagers in separate attacks. Donald Trump has made more than $1 billion from crypto currency in the first year back in office. The president's under fire amid claims he's profiting from the presidency, but says everybody's making money from rising stock markets.
5: So we're all profiting. I'm profiting because I have a lot of money and a lot of cash, and I give it to institutions. I don't know if they know what they're doing or not, but they buy a vast array of things.
2: And England saw its warmest June on record, according to the Met Office. Temperatures were nearly 3 degrees Celsius above average. That's the latest from Radio News Hub. I'm David Hall.
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2: England are through to the last 16 of the World Cup. In a game packed full of drama, they conceded an early goal from the DR Congo after just 7 minutes. But Harry Kane came to the rescue with two goals in the 75th and 86th minute. These fans are understandably delighted.
3: Normal England stressful situation, isn't it?
4: Yeah, we struggled at times and it's a bit of a slow pace of game, but we come through at the end.
5: Struggle first half, but then once have you got that one? There was only one winner, wasn't there?
6: Once we tap into belief and the passion and the positive attitude, look at us, we're unstoppable.
2: The Three Lions will now play Mexico at the Azteca Stadium on Monday. Next, the row over defence spending has intensified. It's emerged a shortfall of £4.7 billion will need to be found in this autumn's budget to pay for the proposals. Lib Dem leader Sir Ed Davey and the PM clashed in the Commons over the costs.
7: Our national security requires the best possible missile defence system, but the funding in his plan for this falls dangerously short.
8: I would gently point out, before he carries on with any criticism of our plan, that he sat in a cabinet that cut defence spending by 22%.
2: Two police officers who arrested student Henry Novak are being investigated for gross misconduct. The probe will look at the officer's alleged failure to recognise the 18-year-old student needed urgent medical attention after being stabbed by Vikram Digwa. Serena Williams' hopes of reuniting with her older sister Venus at Wimbledon are in doubt. The pair are expected to play in the doubles, but Serena has picked up a knee injury after making a return to centre court on Tuesday. And tens of thousands of people have faced long waits to buy tickets to see the Bayeux Tapestry. The 11th century embroidery is going on display at the British Museum in September. More than 65,000 people joined the online queue when the first batch of tickets were released. That's the latest from Radio News Hub. I'm David Hall.
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1: 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Speeding along with no map, it was all green light.

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2: England's World Cup dreams are still alive. They've beaten DR Congo 2-1 in Atlanta. The Three Lions got off to a rocky start when their opponents scored after just 7 minutes. But Harry Kane saved the day and kept fans waiting until the 75th minute to equalise. Just for good measure, he knocked in another at the 86th minute. This England fan is delighted.
3: It was good, you know, it was a battle in the first half, but they looked like they were going to create. And then, you know, finally they pull through and they create the chance and bang, a couple of goals and everyone's happy.
2: The Defence Secretary insists Andy Burnham will back the Defence Investment Plan if he becomes Britain's next Prime Minister. The row over military spending has intensified after it's emerged there is a £4.7 billion shortfall which will need to be found in this autumn's budget. But Dan Jarvis says the PM in waiting is behind defence investment.
4: I absolutely have the assurance that as Prime Minister, Andy Burnham will make sure that we've got the investment coming into defence. That's good for our nation, good for our national security, but it's also good for economic prosperity. I've had to take some tough decisions. There are things that I will counsel, and we are looking for further efficiencies.
2: Three teenagers who were found guilty of rape but walked free from court should have been given custodial sentences. The Court of Appeal has criticised the original judge who gave them community orders for raping two teenagers in separate attacks. Donald Trump has made more than $1 billion from cryptocurrency in the first year back in office. The president's under fire amid claims he's profiting from the presidency, but says everybody's making money from rising stock markets.
5: So we're all profiting. I'm profiting because I have a lot of money and a lot of cash, and I give it to institutions. I don't know if they know what they're doing or not, but they buy a vast array of things.
2: And England saw its warmest June on record, according to the Met Office. Temperatures were nearly 3 degrees Celsius above average. That's the latest from Radio News Hub. I'm David Hall.
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2: England are through to the last 16 of the World Cup. In a game packed full of drama, they conceded an early goal from the DR Congo after just 7 minutes. But Harry Kane came to the rescue with two goals in the 75th and 86th minute. These fans are understandably delighted.
3: Normal England stressful situation, isn't it?
4: Yeah, we struggled at times and it's a bit of a slow pace of game, but we come through at the end.
5: Struggle first half. But then once have you got that one, there was only one winner, wasn't there?
6: Once we tap into belief and the passion and the positive attitude, look at us, we're unstoppable.
2: The Three Lions will now play Mexico at the Azteca Stadium on Monday. Next, the row over defence spending has intensified. It's emerged a shortfall of £4.7 billion will need to be found in this autumn's budget to pay for the proposals. Lib Dem leader Sir Ed Davey and the PM clashed in the Commons over the costs.
7: Our national security requires the best possible missile defence system, but the funding in his plan for this falls dangerously short.
8: I would gently point out, before he carries on with any criticism of our plan, that he sat in a cabinet that cut defence spending by 22%.
2: Two police officers who arrested student Henry Novak are being investigated for gross misconduct. The probe will look at the officer's alleged failure to recognise the 18-year-old student needed urgent medical attention after being stabbed by Vikram Digwa. Serena Williams' hopes of reuniting with her older sister Venus at Wimbledon are in doubt. The pair are expected to play in the doubles, but Serena has picked up a knee injury after making a return to centre court on Tuesday. And tens of thousands of people have faced long waits to buy tickets to see the Bayeux Tapestry. The 11th century embroidery is going on display at the British Museum in September. More than 65,000 people joined the online queue when the first batch of tickets were released. That's the latest from Radio News Hub. I'm David Hall.
0: Bring it back.
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2: England's World Cup dreams are still alive. They've beaten DR Congo 2-1 in Atlanta. The Three Lions got off to a rocky start when their opponents scored after just 7 minutes. But Harry Kane saved the day and kept fans waiting until the 75th minute to equalise. Just for good measure, he knocked in another at the 86th minute. This England fan is delighted.
3: It was good, you know, it was a battle in the first half, but they looked like they were going to create. And then, you know, finally they pull through and they create the chance and bang, a couple of goals and everyone's happy.
2: The Defence Secretary insists Andy Burnham will back the Defence Investment Plan if he becomes Britain's next Prime Minister. The row over military spending has intensified after it's emerged there is a £4.7 billion shortfall which will need to be found in this autumn's budget. But Dan Jarvis says the PM in waiting is behind defence investment.
4: I absolutely have the assurance that as Prime Minister, Andy Burnham will make sure that we've got the investment coming into defence. That's good for our nation, good for our national security, but it's also good for economic prosperity. I've had to take some tough decisions. There are things that I will counsel, and we are looking for further efficiencies.
2: Three teenagers who were found guilty of rape but walked free from court should have been given custodial sentences. The Court of Appeal has criticised the original judge who gave them community orders for raping two teenagers in separate attacks. Donald Trump has made more than $1 billion from cryptocurrency in the first year back in office. The president's under fire amid claims he's profiting from the presidency, but says everybody's making money from rising stock markets.
5: So we're all profiting. I'm profiting because I have a lot of money and a lot of cash, and I give it to institutions. I don't know if they know what they're doing or not, but they buy a vast array of things.
2: And England saw its warmest June on record, according to the Met Office. Temperatures were nearly 3 degrees Celsius above average. That's the latest from Radio News Hub, I'm David Hall.
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8: I like it.
0: This is Bucks Radio.